0: to the lecture at hand. Perfection is perfected, so I'm a lad, I'm understanding. From a young G's perspective, and before me, they got a trick, I have to find a contraceptive. You never know, she could be earning her man, and learning her man, and at the same time, and earning her man. Now when in her beach, I'ma chill for a minute, cause ain't no loving good enough to work me while I'm a Bennett.
1: Yeah.
0: And that's relevant, real deal, holy feel.

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0: Are you coming to get me?
1: Oh, no, I think so. Yeah. No, we're good. We're chilling. I'm not doing nothing. I'm chilling. I'm relaxing. I'm with my girl. We good. Like, I don't need nothing. No, you're good. I'll be back later. Didn't you say you had something to do? Oh, okay. How long are you? Okay. What do you mean? You're tripping. You're tripping for no reason. I don't even trip on you like that. You're wildin'.
2: 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Netflix and chill. You know what I mean. 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

rapping, I might just be the president. Please, with the begging us, you're dwindling on your relevance. We know your shit is dropping, we ain't copping what you selling us. You was good in school, why you hiding your intelligence? I remember you was getting A's, now you failing us. Playing hard for the white boys, I can't tell a difference. 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

0: Hey you, late nights, we set a different type of vibe. 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
1: Who you with?
0: On the couch with my favorite Santa. 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
0: You was ex for a reason, so ain't no more reason to be reasonable.
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0: You the type I slap out.
1: Slap
0: and
1: out.
0: You mad because got a bag in my back out. Yeah. 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
1: Snap.
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0: 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This is DJ Michael Watts, and you know I love that H-Town flavor. And speaking about H-Town, let's get into something new right now on The Vibe.
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0: Hey, look out, man. It's the Ferret with the cheese, Lil O, Screwed Up Click representer. And we about to get into another H-Town classic right here on The Vibe. Whoa.
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0: 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Monday through Thursday, from 11 at night till 1 a.m.
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2: 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I just want

happy. 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
2: 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Hey. 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

0: We trust like this. 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
1: Where you at?
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1: Who you with?
0: 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I was about to, but you convinced us. 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
2: 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Y'all might want to skip this one. This is harsh truth. Very harsh truth.

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What's your baby's shoe size? Could tell by the laces they tight. Or you only focus on the steps that I'm taking in life. And then you got the ones who claim a God that's everyone's. Leave for a month to Colombia and now everything bigger. Even your attitude is bigger, your appetite growing. Your is not even a starting QB. That on the field before the game, he just practicing throwing. What happened to selling real estate? Where all that was going? All your

I'm never you, so take that out your plans. I'm good on all you till the ring is on my hand. Then I search your name, find you on the gram. Click the link tree and see you on cam. What the? Oh, hell no. It can't be.

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I'm a player, not a simp, babe. 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

0: Hey you, late nights, we set a different type of vibe. 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
2: Ain't this what they've been waiting for? You ready? I used to pray for times like this, to rhyme like this, so I had to grind like that, to shine like this. In a matter of time I spent on some locked up in the back of the paddy wagon, cuffs locked on wrist. See my dreams unfold, nightmares come true. It was time to marry the game, and I said, yeah, I do. If you want it, you gotta see it with a clear eye view. Got shorty, she try and bless me like I said I chew, like a sneeze. Please, for them trick or squeeze, I'm getting cream. Never let them get in between of what we started. 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I go and get it regardless. Draw like I'm an artist, no crawling, went straight to walking with foreigns. And my garages are foreign, menage. Cause then when I was in the us, anything for a dollar, they tell me get them, I got them. I did it without an album.

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0: That's the vibe. That's the vibe. The vibe. Houston's culture.
4: Yeah.

0: 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The Vibe. The Vibe. The Vibe. Houston's culture. The Vibe. The Vibe. The
1: 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The Vibe. I lost it all. My friends. My loved ones.
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Oh, good morning, ladies and gents. This is the Wake Up Call, only on the Vibe, Houston's Culture. I go by the name of Che Xavier, holding it down for Miss Chessie, you feel me? You already know how we do, man. I hope you caught you some good Z's last night. You know, I did, you know what I mean? Got some good rest, you feel me? Now, we back at it again, baby. That's right, up and at 'em. But listen, I want y'all to stick around. We got that classic throwback for you. You know we got that vitamin P for you. Positivity, of course. And of course, man, we got that What's on Your Timeline segment all in the first hour. So, hey, I think it's time to make it do what it do. Keep it locked. This is the Wake Up Call, only on the Vibe, Houston's Culture. Let's go.

Yes, sir. Giving it to you live and direct right here. Only on the wake-up call. It is the Vibe, Houston's culture. And you know I got to hit you with that classic throwback. So coming in today for your classic is Return of the Mac. That's right. The song was released as the lead single from Mark Morrison's debut album, Return of the Mac, which dropped in the spring of 1996 in the UK before hitting the States soon after. The album itself spent weeks on charts around the world and eventually sold millions of copies worldwide. The smash single reached the top of the charts in several countries, including number one in the UK, and peaked right up near the top of the US Billboard charts as well. It's famously built on samples from classics like Tom Tom's Club's Genius of Love and has become one of the most enduring R&B hits of the mid-90s, a true anthem for anyone making their comeback. Ladies and gentlemen, I'm not going to even hold you. Let's get into it. Here's Mark Morrison with Return of the Mac, only on the Vibe. Houston's culture.

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0: On the couch with my favorite sinner. I was about to, but you convinced us. Should I decorate her walls or log off to Pinterest? Never too late to meditate on emotional attachments. Even if

What up, what up, what up? Hope you're enjoying yourselves right about now. This is the Wake Up Call, only on The Vibe, Houston's culture. And yo, you know I got that vitamin P for you, right? For positivity, of course. So listen up. Kindness doesn't always make headlines, but it changes lives. A smile, a compliment, checking on someone, that stuff travels. You never know who's fighting a silent battle, and your small act might be the thing that keeps them going. Hate is loud, but kindness lasts longer. Hey, man, when you're going throughout the day, don't even hesitate. Do some kind. Make sure you reach out to that person who's been on your mind and on your heart, and that is your vitamin P for today. Now I got to hit you with your chaser. Here's your inspirational song of the day right here, only on the Wake Up Call. It is The Vibe, Houston's culture.

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7: Hey, Jim. 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

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Houston's culture. You're locked into the wake up call. Of course, man, your man, J. Xavier, holding it down. Yeah, you know I mean, listen, we got your what's on your timeline. Oh, yeah. We're going to take a little pause for the calls, man. Let me pull out this phone. You feel me? Let you know what's going down. You know what I mean? On that IG, a.k.a. that Vibe G, because we bring the vibes on Instagram, man. So let me see. Let me pop this thing open and see what we got. Okay, okay. Let me see. All right. Oh, shout out to Lloyd Banks, man. This comes from at G Unit Life. Yeah, I mean, on that Instagram. Yeah, yeah, Lloyd Banks is rocking out in Italy. He's on his European tour right about now. Man, this is dope. Come on now. Nah, I got to say this. It's got me thinking of a, you know, a reunion, man. Can we get the G-Unit, you know what I mean, back on the road? Can we get 50 Cent and the G-Unit? I know, you know, there may be some members who may join, who may not, but can we get most of them? I'm just saying, man. What y'all think, man? Y'all let me know, of course, what you think about that. And also, what's on your timeline? Man, 713-313-5771. Whoo, that'll be a sight to see. I mean, the unit back together. But listen, man, I want y'all to stay tuned. We got more for you. I'm talking about that. I'm just saying, we got it coming up. And man, let's not talk about that incredible mix with the one and only DJ Cardiac. That and then some, baby. Coming up, this is the wake-up call right here, only on the Vibe, Houston's culture.

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You better act like you know, man. This is the wake-up call right here, only on The Vibe, Houston's culture. And now we're at that point in the show where we give you that I'm Just Saying segment. Oh, yeah, man. So check this out. Every opportunity is not your opportunity. Just because it looks good, sounds good, or everybody else is doing it, doesn't mean it's meant for you. Sometimes the real growth comes from saying no. No to things that drain you. No to situations that don't align, and no to people who only show up when it benefits them. We live in a time where everybody feels like they gotta say yes just to stay relevant. But protecting your time, your energy, and your peace, that's the real power move. So don't be afraid to pass on what's not for you, because every no makes room for the right yes. Man, hold up. I feel like I was talking to myself. You feel me? Listen, I hope you accept that right there. I hope you, take that for later on in the day. You know what I mean? Just take time to think back on that right there, man. Of course, I'm Just Saying a message, man, for the day. But listen, we got more for you. I want you to keep it locked because, oh, that mix with DJ Cardiac is coming up, baby. You don't want to miss it. This is the Wake Up Call, only on The Vibe, Houston's culture.

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0: You are locked in to the Wake Up Call right here, only on The Vibe. And let me just say this, man, the wait is over. The moment you've been waiting for is here. Yes, say no more. Let's get into it. We're going to make way. We're going to get a man himself space. I'm talking about the one and only DJ Cardiac. Oh, yeah, man. He about to dig into them cardiac crates. So I need you to turn this all the way up. You know how I do it, baby. Turn up your desktop. You feel me? Turn up your speakers in your car. You feel me? Turn up your laptop. All that good stuff, baby. Let's get into this incredible mix. DJ Cardiac. Give him the business, man. This is the Wake Up Call. Only on The Vibe. Houston's culture. Let's rock out.
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know what it is. Oh yeah, with some Mercedes. Lil Flip, babe, featuring Zero. Shout out to the H-Time family, man, the home team. You already know. Of course, they're showing us out right now. You know, been out for a little minute, but of course, man, we rocking out with it right here. Only on the Wake Up Call. Listen, shout out to DJ Cardiac, man, a little early, you know what I mean, for just you know, doing this thing, man. Of course, bringing us to where we are now. Getting you ready for it's 9 o'clock hour, man, the last hour of the party right here on the Wake Up Call. But of course, the party doesn't stop with us, man. We got more and more for you, you know what I mean, right here on the vibe. But listen, man, you know I gotta give you your crash out report. Oh man, listen, I'm sure you've heard about this one. But if you haven't, I'm gonna give it to you because it involves the GOAT. And if you know anything about the GOAT, of course it's the one and only Clarissa Shields. So to give you some news, as they say, that you can use, Clarissa Shields is considered one of the greatest pound for pound women's boxers of all time, but her ability to make a splash outside of the ring is just as good as her ability to dominate inside the squared circle. Shields, who is Ring Magazine's second ranked pound for pound fighter in the world, has been rivals with unified 130 pound champion Alicia Baumgartner for years, with the two going back and forth on social media and in person on multiple occasions. Now, over the weekend, you know, the two got into a heated altercation at an event for the fight between Ronda Rousey and Gina Carano, which ended with Shields slapping pop, pop, pop, Baumgartner across the face. Okay, I'm sorry, I don't mean to, you know, just antagonize and this and that, but yeah. Anyway, the two were quickly separated, but still yelling at each other while being pulled away. Now, of course, there's footage of that, you know, online. But shortly after the incident went viral, Shields responded on X, issuing a direct call out to Baumgartner. She says, "I'ma continue giving beep hell respectfully. That little girl said I'll beat your right now after already disrespecting me," Shields posted on X. "Now you classy and playing victim. Can't go around threatening people. Take that and try and get your lick back. Hashtag quote." Say, man, look, I'm down for, you know, the going back and forth and this and that, prepping people for, you know, what could possibly be the next fight and this and that. You know, but hey, all that slapping, you know what I'm saying? That you know, slapping and smacking, you feel me? That ain't, that ain't it, you know what I'm saying? Cause you know, things could get legal. You know, you think you going back and forth with a boxer, they could, you know, getting their feelings, their emotions, and you know, it could turn to something else, you feel me? Or it could just go down right there, you feel me? No bag in place, you feel me? Just on some ghetto hood type stuff, you feel me? Straight hood vibe, you feel me? No, you know what I'm saying? Don't do that. I would say the slap for them boxing gloves, you feel me? That way you can get the bag at the same time. But I think just a little bit, Clarissa, she crashed out on this one. You feel me? What y'all take, man? Let me know. 713-313-5771. You know, give me your opinion, give me your take. You feel me? Yeah. That's just, you know, I'm stick with that right there. You feel me? Cause like I say, this wasn't a press conference. You know what I'm saying? Y'all wasn't getting ready for a fight. Y'all at another fight for Rousey and Carano, and then this go down. You feel me? So, yeah, Clarissa, I think you need to, you know, just watch your hands a little bit. But y'all let me know your comments, man. 713-313-5771. You feel me? You know, just because they're talking back and forth, you know how that is, man. You shouldn't let nobody just, you know, get at you like that. When it's just conversation, I know how y'all boxers do. You feel me? But yeah, I would love to see that go down. You know what I'm saying? Let's get them in the ring for real. You feel me? Alicia, you know, Clarissa, yeah, go ahead and, yeah,
do that or do it again, if you will. But listen, man, we got more for you. Yes, stay tuned, keep it locked. I got that One's Gotta Go, baby. I got that good news story. You know what I'm talking about? We got so much more, but right about now, we're going to get into a little Busta Rhymes, man. Conway the Machine, you feel me? Yeah, yeah, a little bit of Big Daddy. Yeah, slap, baby, right here. Only on the Wake Up Call, it's the Vibe, Houston's Culture. Clarissa, don't do that no more. Let's go.

You're locked into the wake-up call right here, only on The Vibe, Houston's culture. Oh, yeah, that was some Cardi B right there featuring Kalani with Safe. Oh, yes, and you're safe with us right here, only on the wake-up call, only on The Vibe. Especially if you're in H-Town, you're really safe if you're inside, because, from what I heard and from the looks of it, it rained coming down, or at least it's trying to, you feel me? So listen, told y'all before our break, man, we was getting you ready for Once Gotta Go. And oh yes, right before we jump into this last hour of the party, that 9 o'clock hour, listen, I want to throw something out there, man. I'm going to ask you, which one

0: Are you letting go of today in the lineup? We have fruits or vegetables. Man, this should be real simple. This should be real, real simple. You know what I'm saying? It's like, man, both of them. You know, they really help you internally. Yes, with your health. You know what I mean? You gotta have this. I mean, to me, you can't have one without the other. You feel me? Yeah. Fruits or vegetables? If I would have to choose, you know what I mean, just to, just for as far as the taste, you feel me? My go-to, well, on the flip side of things, the one that I'm letting go of that really doesn't cater to my taste buds all the time, I would have to say vegetables. Sorry, I just, you know, I'm sorry. Grandmama, I'm sorry. But yeah, vegetables, I gotta, you know what I'm saying? I'm not in the mood all the time, you feel me? Now, fruit, that's just universal. So many options there, you know what I'm saying? If you don't want the grapes, you know what I'm saying? You can get the apple. If you don't want the apple, you can get the cantaloupe, you know? You feel me? Vegetable, you be, sometimes, you know, you like, I like my vegetables warm and so on and so forth. But that's just me. You don't get that all the time. So that's my take on it. Once again, hit us up 713-313-5771. Or you can hit us up, man, at The Vibe Houston. Yeah, on that IG. Let us know, baby, fruits or vegetables, which one you're letting go of. But listen, man, we get you ready for this 9 o'clock hour. Hey, we got to play our theme music. And then we're going to be right back with some more of Once Gotta Go. I want to hear from y'all, baby. Holla at me. Let's get it. It is The Wake Up Call, only on The Vibe, Houston's culture. Let go.
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Oh, man. Take it back to some D4L right there with Laffy Taffy. We ain't dealing with them Laffy Taffy right now. We dealing with some fruits and some vegetables. This is the Wake Up Call, only on the Vibe Houston's Culture. Just to remind you, when one's got to go, baby. But yeah, man, one time for D4L, man. One time for Shout It Low. Long live Shout It Low at that. You feel me? But listen, before the break, of course, before our theme music played, listen, I asked you, I said, look, what we letting go of? Fruits or vegetables, you know what I'm saying? And I said the vegetables, they, you know, I had to kick them off the island, at least for the show, you feel me? I still have my vegetables now, but, you know, I'm not always in the mood to eat the vegetables, if you will. So, I had to let go of the vegetables. I'm keeping the fruit. But, once again, hit us up, 713-313-5771. Of course, you can hit us up at The Vibe Houston on that IG. You know how we do it, baby. But listen. Let me see. I think we're going to go to the comments. H-Town, I need y'all to tap in, baby. Let me know, you know what I mean? You swinging, you feel me? You on the Mated Foes and the Male Bowls. Hey, what got to go, baby? Fruits or vegetables, you feel me? Let me see what's going down online. Let me see what y'all talking about. See if the chat is open. Okay. We got Healthy-ish 101. Says, without vegetables, humanity collapses. Jeez. It's like that. Okay, we have Late Night Snacker, who says, vegetables gotta go. I'm not emotionally attached to broccoli. Hey, I feel you, but man, you put that, you know, you put some cooked broccoli, you mix it with some cheese. Oh, it's going down. I gotta say that. Let's see, we got Sweet Tooth Sam. Okay, says fruits are undefeated. Nature literally made dessert. Hey, I agree with you on that. You said that, man. As they say, that's a word, man. You said that right there. Okay, let's see. We got Grill Master Dan. Vegetables carry every real meal, though. Okay. I think, you know, it's safe to say in some cases. All right. Let's see. Juice Queen says, no fruit equals no smoothies, no watermelon, no mango. Absolutely not. Hey, what's your net? With your net. Yeah. You know what I'm saying? So, fruits gotta stay. I see y'all. Okay. Let's see. Random Ryan says, fruits got better PR, but vegetables do the heavy lifting. Interesting. Okay. All right. Y'all going in. Let's see. We got Meme Plug. Says, if vegetables disappear, ranch dressing industry goes bankrupt overnight. What? Okay, now y'all going in just a little bit too much. You feel me? That has to be like the comment.

All right, that's crazy. That's crazy. Let me see. Let me see, man. Let me see which one can see if we can get a winner about this thing. See which one can carry us over, man. Fruit Fan 44 says, "Imagine summer without fruit. That sounds illegal." Oh my God! I think we got a winner. I think we got a winner. Listen, man. Hey, this based on you all's comments, okay? So the vegetables have been eliminated. And we got us a winner.

pick that. Yeah, that's all y'all. That's all you, baby. And yeah, that's how it's going down. You feel me? So, listen, man, we're gonna take it back to some J. Cole, Kendrick Lamar, Forbidden Fruit, right here, only on the Wake Up Call. It is the

last. Don't last. And you know that. What the hell got hot, didn't melt. Only man above me is God himself. All these other niggas is below me. Word to Fife, Q-Tip, Ali, and Jerobi. But I'm Queens, cold as the king, and you know that. Started with a dollar and a dream, and you know that. Never give a bird but your ring, you should know that. That should be my new ad-lib. I got a new one. I finally got a cool ad-lib. Like some cool shit. I'll be at all the shows, everybody be like...

0: like 30 minutes tops. It'll be like 30 minutes. I'll be right back out.
1: Come and go. Come and go.

0: let me see that. Oh, what is that? What is that? Platinum? What's that chain right there? Is that white gold? That's platinum? Is that platinum? Are you doing platinum again? They ain't even doing platinum yet, right? Oh, I'm about to bring that bamboo. Kill these. Let me see that one too. The watch, the platinum watch.
1: Yes, sir. If you don't know, you better ask around. You're locked into the wake-up call only on The Vibe, Houston's culture. And, yo, I got your good news story of the day. Got to send a salute, man, to Graham Walker. That's right. The CEO of Louisiana-based Fiberbun sold his family-owned manufacturing company to Eaton Corporation for $1.7 billion in late 2025, subsequently distributing $240 million in bonuses to his 540 employees. This move, which was a non-negotiable part of the sale, provided on average roughly $443,000 to each full-time worker. I mean, can we make it 541 employees? Let me be an honorary employee, man. Listen, man, that's real big. And, man, that's how you do it. You know what I mean? For those who have put in the work with you, man, you reward them. So salute to Mr. Graham Walker. Man, I know those workers, man, are happy and excited. And that's how it should be, man. So some good news that I'm sure you could use, man. So I wanted to leave y'all with that. So listen, man, stay tuned. Of course, we got more of your classic throwback, got more of your vitamin P. Oh, you don't want to miss it. All that and then some right here, only on The Wake Up Call. It is The Vibe, Houston's culture.
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Yes, sir. Giving it to you live and direct right here. Only on the Wake Up Call. It is the Vibe, Houston's culture. And you know I got to hit you with that classic throwback. So coming in today for your classic is Return of the Mac. That's right. The song was released as the lead single from Mark Morrison's debut album, Return of the Mac, which dropped in the spring of 1996 in the UK before hitting the States soon after. The album itself spent weeks on charts around the world and eventually sold millions of copies worldwide. The smash single reached the top of the charts in several countries, including number one in the UK, and peaked right up near the top of the US Billboard charts as well. It's famously built on samples from classics like Tom Tom's Club's Genius of Love and has become one of the most enduring R&B hits of the mid-90s, a true anthem for anyone making their comeback. Ladies and gentlemen, I'm not going to even hold you. Let's get into it. Here's Mark Morrison with Return of the Mac, only on the Vibe, Houston's culture.

What up, what up, what up? Hope you're enjoying yourselves right about now. This is the Wake Up Call, only on The Vibe, Houston's culture. And yo, you know I got that vitamin P for you, right? For positivity, of course. So listen up. Kindness doesn't always make headlines, but it changes lives. A smile, a compliment, checking on someone, that stuff travels. You never know who's fighting a silent battle, and your small act might be the thing that keeps them going. Hate is loud, but kindness lasts longer. Hey, man, when you're going throughout the day, don't even hesitate. Do some kind. Make sure you reach out to that person who's been on your mind and on your heart. And that is your vitamin P for today. Now I got to hit you with your chaser. Here's your inspirational song of the day right here. Only on the Wake Up Call. It is The Vibe, Houston's culture.

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0: that we trust like this. 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Dumb lungs on you, spun the hair bun loose. Writing wrongs till they come with royalties and pub too.
1: Where you at?
0: At the house with it, watching Santa's.
1: Who you with?
0: On the couch with my favorite Santa. I was about to, but you convinced us. Should I decorate her walls or log off to Pinterest? Never too late to meditate on emotional attachments. Even

Hey, yo, this is the Wake Up Call, only on the Vibe, Houston's culture. Yeah, man, it's about that time. You know, we got to head up out of here. We appreciate each and every one of you for tuning in. You already know what it is, man. The Wake Up Call, 6 a.m. to 10 a.m., Monday through Friday, you feel me? Man, you can get at your man, J. Xavier, at J. Xavier Official on that IG. You can get at Miss Jessie. At Miss Jessie, that's MZ Jessie with an I. And for all things Vibe, get at us at the Vibe Houston, you know what I mean? But I'm getting you ready for Nasheeba Lovelace. Oh, yeah, she's gonna hold it down and keep the vibes going. So I need you to keep it right where you got it, baby. Turn an app up, turn a desktop up. You already know what it is. And man, God say the same. We'll be back at it tomorrow, baby. It's the Wake Up Call, only on the Vibe, Houston's culture. Holla, peace.

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1: Tuesday. You already know how we are starting off the show with the 1 minute morning meditation. Let's go. Take a deep breath. Breathing in through the nose, breathing out through the mouth. Breathing in, feeling the lungs expanding. Breathing out, feeling a sense of letting go. Breathing in to feel the body getting fuller. Breathing out to feel the release of any tension. Breathing in, feeling alive and awake. Breathing out, feeling muscles relaxing. Breathing in, feeling alive and awake. Breathing out, feeling muscles relaxing. Thank you all for joining me on this Take Two Tuesday. And I don't know about you guys, but when it's rainy like this in the H, this is sleepy, sleepy nap time weather. I wish I could have just curled up in the bed and rolled over, but I'm here with you guys today, right here on the day party on The Vibe with me, Nasheeba Lovelace. If you haven't guessed it, we are starting things off with an H-Town block. First up is Swingin' in the Rain by Paul Wall here on The Vibe.

0: better than you sample on this song. And on Take Two Tuesday, we play back-to-back songs from the same artist. We're still in the middle of our H-Town block. But up next, we have They Don't Know by Paul Wall featuring Mike Jones right here on The Vibe.
1: Swing up.

It's the vibe, and it's the day party with me, Nasheeba Lovelace. And on this Take Two Tuesday, we're still in the middle of our H-Town block with back-to-back Kirk O'Bangs. First up is Drink in My Cup by Kirk O'Bangs here on the vibe. I didn't

0: Shawty, what your name is? That's What Your Name Is by Kirko Bangs. And on this Take Two Tuesday, we are wrapping up our H-Town mix with back-to-back Beyonce. Y'all already know when it be raining outside, I like to play songs with themes of wetness, water, moisture, etc. So it is the Cuff It Wetter remix by Beyonce here on The Vibe.
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That remix will never not slap. Okay, wrapping up our H-Town blog today on this Take Two Tuesday is Drunk in Love. 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
1: It's The Vibe, and it's the day party with me, Nasheeba Lovelace. And on this Take Two Tuesday, we've got back-to-back Her. First up is Focus by Her here on The Vibe.

It's the vibe, and it's Take Two Tuesday. And up next, we have the legendary, iconic female group SWV. 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

was Downtown by SWV. And on this Take Two Tuesday, we're going to keep the throwback vibes going on the R&B tip. Up next, we've got back-to-back New Edition. 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

Johnny Gill hitting them notes. I will never forget how much runs and riffs he was doing at that New Edition concert. Up next in this back-to-back New Edition, it's been so hot in the city. I'm glad that it is raining today so it can cool the city down. Cool It Now by New Edition here on The Vibe.

Days by Mary J. Blige featuring Ja Rule. And on this Take Two Tuesday, I've got another Mary J. Blige song up next. And if you haven't guessed it, it's a water, wet, moisture, H2O theme. We have Enough Crying by Mary J. Blige here on The Vibe.

Dark Child really does have a gang of like sleeper hits. A collection of songs from like the early 2000s through the 2010s that it got some radio play, but not enough. Up next on this Take Two Tuesday right here on The Vibe, we've got back-to-back Ja Rule. First up is I Cry by Ja Rule featuring Lil

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2: 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We have Always On Time. I vividly remember watching this music video growing up, and it always looked like it was, like, overcast, like it was kind of drizzling in the video. 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

It's the vibe, the culture, and it's the day party with me. And on this Take Two Tuesday, we've got back-to-back Ashanti keeping the rain theme going with Rain on Me by Ashanti here on the Vibe.

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2: It's The Vibe, and it's the day party with me, Nasheeba Lovelace. And on this Take Two Tuesday, we've got back-to-back Missy Misdemeanor Elliott. First up is The Rain, Super Duper Fly by Missy Elliott here on The Vibe.

was All in My Grill by Missy Elliott. I will never not get tired of the strings of the violins on that track. Classic, classic. Don't get enough radio play, in my opinion. That's why I always be playing it here. Up next on this Take Two Tuesday, we're going to keep the Super Friends vibe going with back-to-back Timbaland. First up is All Y'all by Timbaland and Magoo from Indecent Proposal here on The Vibe.

That was Try Again by Aaliyah featuring Timbaland. And on this Take Two Tuesday, we're staying in the Super Friends group. It turned into a blog. We've got back-to-back Aaliyah. First up is Rock the Boat by Aaliyah, one of my favorites. And I think it's a Soca song right here on The Vibe.

up next on this Take Two Tuesday, we've got back-to-back Aaliyah, and this is I Care From You, I Care For You, also from her self-titled Red album, I Care For You by Aaliyah, here on The Vibe.

It's The Vibe, and it's the day party with me, Nasheeba Lovelace. And on this Take Two Tuesday, I've got some back-to-back JoJo. She was signed by Barry Hankerson shortly after Aaliyah's passing, and he saw JoJo as the future. Her career didn't pan out that way, but here's Leave by JoJo here on The Vibe.

'cause I know. JoJo's story is very interesting. Barry Hankerson, which is Aaliyah's uncle, who also runs Black Ground Records, he met JoJo when she was 12. Not much different from Aaliyah's story of how she was discovered around 12, and he also introduced her to that man who's currently serving time when she was 12. But anywho, JoJo had to face a long battle to get her masters back, like decades-long battle. Up next on this Take Two Tuesday, we have a more recent song from JoJo. This is Worst, I Assume, by JoJo here on The Vibe.

It's The Vibe, and up next on this Take Two Tuesday, we've got back-to-back Justin Timberlake. First up is Cry Me a River by Justin Timberlake, produced by Timbaland, here on The Vibe.

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4: It's the vibe, the culture, and it's the day party with me, Nasheeba Lovelace. And it is almost noon in T-minus 8 seconds. It is time for These Are My Thoughts. It's official.
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4: For those who are wondering, for Friday fans who are wondering, Chris Tucker will be a part of this installment. Chris Tucker will be a part of last Friday. Chris Tucker allegedly opted to not reprise his role after the initial Friday film due to the character's persona, him being a weed smoker, a tree smoker, or gardener, if you catch my drift, the character in the film, Smokey. And Chris Tucker became a born-again Christian after he had filmed the first Friday. Also, allegedly, others had speculated that Chris Tucker wanted to be paid more money than what he was initially offered to do the sequel as to why he did not come back. The premise for last Friday is that the original neighborhood that was featured in the first Friday film is going through some level of gentrification. So last Friday is going to show how all of the original characters are adjusting to the changes in the neighborhood due to gentrification. And it's also going to be a real-time reflection of a bunch of different major cities, a bunch of different areas of major cities, including our own, that have been affected by gentrification. Now, Ice Cube, Aaron Magruder, the creator of The Boondocks, and the original Friday co-writer DJ Pooh, they are all working on Last Friday. According to Mike Epps, when he was featured on Shannon Sharpe's Club Shay Shay, Mike Epps says it's going to be off the hook. I'm definitely looking forward to seeing this film. And of course, we cannot forget to big up the cast members who are no longer here. Rest in power to Bernie Mac, John Witherspoon, Tommy Tiny Lister, who was the man who played Debo, Anthony A.J. Johnson, who played Ezell, and Yvette Wilson, who played Rita. That was the friend of a friend that says she looked like Janet Jackson, and she also played Andel on The Parkers. So to all of my Friday fans, which movie y'all think is the best? To me, Friday, hands down. I know some people like Next Friday, and I never really cared for Friday After Next, but I'm definitely looking forward to Last Friday. Anywho, we are going to jump back into our Take Two Tuesday block. Up next, I've got Tony Tone. First up is It Never Rains in Southern California here on The Vibe.

There's a lot of songs I need to add to this library, including a sample of the song I have playing up next. In this Take Two Tuesday and our back-to-back Tony Tony Tone, I've got Whatever You Want. I wish we had Splash Waterfalls by Ludacris. I'm going to work on it. Whatever You Want by Tony Tone here on The Vibe.

was Whatever You Want by Tony, Tony, Tony. We're keeping the R&B vibes going on this Take Two Tuesday. Now just follow me here. So I just played back-to-back Tony, Tony, Tony, right? Now, what I think, who I consider to be the lead singer of Tony, Tony, Tony, Rafael Sadiq. We've got back-to-back Rafael Sadiq. First up is Be Here by Rafael Sadiq featuring D'Angelo, Rest in Power, right here on The Vibe.

I still can't believe that D'Angelo is no longer with us. Rest in peace, rest in power to D'Angelo. And on this Take Two Tuesday, I've got back-to-back Rafael Sadiq. But this is Dance Tonight. He did a experimental collaborative group project with Dawn from En Vogue and somebody else whose name I can't think of in this moment. But this is Dance Tonight by Lucy Pearl here on The Vibe.

Rafael Saadiq is notorious for making up lyrics on the fly. That's why he's always mentioning random women's names. Now, usually I don't do this, but Lucy Pearl's Dance Tonight made me think about After Party by Coffee Brown. This is the only song of them that I have, but After Party by Coffee Brown. And next, here on The Vibe.

I was today years old when I realized the group Next sings background vocals on this song. So we have not broken the theme of Take Two Tuesday. So we didn't back-to-back Next. That was After Party by Coffee Brown and Next. And we've got Too Close by Next right here on The Vibe.

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3: What about you, babe? It's the vibe, the culture, and it's the day party with me, Nasheeba Lovelace. And on this Take Two Tuesday, we're keeping the R&B vibes going, taking it back to the early mid-90s. We've got back-to-back Jodeci. First up is Cry For You by Jodeci here on the vibe.

shout out to Houston's very own Zandy. Zandy walked in with our operations manager, Mr. Marcus Sullivan. Very sweet lady, and she smelled good, too. Up next on this Take Two Tuesday, and we've got back-to-back Jodeci, one of my favorites from the group. This is Freakin' You by Jodeci here on The Vibe.

is freaking you over fiending any day. Up next on this Take Two Tuesday, I did back-to-back Jodeci. Now it's back-to-back KC and JoJo. First up is All My Life by KC and JoJo here on The Vibe.

I know I like to watch a lot of different black sitcoms repeatedly in rotation. When I hear this song, I think about the Jamie Foxx show when they came to the hotel, and then Jamie left to tour with them for a few months only to show his You Know What, and then he got kicked off of the tour. That's All My Life by Casey and JoJo here on The Vibe. And up next on this Take Two Tuesday, we've got another Casey and JoJo song. Now, this song makes me think about Save the Last Dance. This is Crazy by Casey and JoJo here on The Vibe.

0: 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Let's go crazy.
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2: It's The Vibe, and it's the day party with me, Nasheeba Lovelace, and we've got back-to-back Boyz II Men on this Take Two Tuesday. First up is Water Runs Dry by Boyz II Men here on The Vibe.

That was Please Don't Go by Boyz II Men. And we are wrapping up this hour block with another boy band. This is Soul For Real. And on this Take Two Tuesday, first up, we've got Candy Rain by Soul For Real here on The Vibe.

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5: It's the vibe, the culture, and it's the day party with me, Nasheeba Lovelace. And on this Take Two Tuesday, we're keeping the R&B vibes going, but we're jumping back to the 2000s. First up is back-to-back Frank Ocean. I Have Four Tears by Frank Ocean here on the vibe.

That was Thinking About You by Frank Ocean. That was our back-to-back Frank. That first song was even shorter than Boss Man D-Lo's Motion Party. Up next on this Take Two Tuesday, we've got some back-to-back August Alsina. First up is Song Cry by August Alsina from This Thing Called Life here on The Vibe.

hard, heavy lyrics there. That was Song Cry by August Alsina. That's for the August Alsina fans out there. We don't have enough of him in this library. Up next on this Take Two Tuesday, we've got I Love This Ish. I Love This You Know What. Can't say the word. I Love This You Know What by August Alsina featuring Trinidad James from Testimony here on The Vibe.

like I said, we need more August Alsina because we really need the remix to this song because that features Chris Brown's Make Love, Just Make Love, Just Make Love to Me Right Now. And another R&B crooner who is up next on this Take Two Tuesday, Trey Songz, also has a fire verse on the remix of that song. But up next, we have Can't Help But Wait by Trey Songz right here on The Vibe.

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2: It's the vibe, and it's the day party with me, Nasheeba Lovelace. And on this Take Two Tuesday, we're keeping the R&B vibes going. We've got back-to-back Sea Breezy, Chris Brown. First up is Wet the Bed by Chris Brown featuring Ludacris here on the vibe.

Ludacris is one of the few rappers that, like, his lines are cold, but you will, like, legit laugh out loud. Between the Sammy Sosa line and the bloop, bloop, bloop, man, Luda. Anywho, on this Take Two Tuesday, sorry if you're hearing that background noise. They're doing some construction in the studio. We've got Liquor by Chris Brown, and I'm going to say this every time. This is a Soca song. This is Liquor by Chris Brown here on The Vibe.

0: the melody, the harmony. That's why I always say Liquor is a soca song. That snare drum that's in this song on his album Brown, which I've been listening to heavy, that Say Nothing got that similar, that snare sound. Chris is a beast. Next up on this Take Two Tuesday, we've got back-to-back Usher Raymond. First up is Burn by Usher. Now, there was rain in this music video, and we're still kind of keeping the rain, water, wet theme going. Burn by Usher on The Vibe.
1: Say is that I love you, Usher. I feel like this is coming to an end.

Now, I love the original Love in This Club with Jeezy, but this remix, something about this remix. Love in This Club Part 2 by Usher featuring Beyonce and Lil Wayne. And up next on this Take 2 Tuesday, we've got back-to-back Mario. First up is Crying Out For Me by Mario here on The Vibe. Mario.

0: The vibe. Y'all can have that. Hip-hop, R&B, and neo-soul.
1: It's The Vibe, and it's the day party with me, Nasheeba Lovelace. And on this Take Two Tuesday, we're keeping the water theme going. I've got back-to-back Miguel. First up is Waves by Miguel here on The Vibe.

That was How Many Drinks by Miguel from Kaleidoscope Dream. That album goes hard. So does his release before that album, which technically is his second album and not his first, but that's a different story. We are wrapping up Take Two Tuesday with back-to-back Ty Dolla $ign. First up is Something New by Wiz Khalifa featuring Ty Dolla $ign from Rolling Papers 2 here on The Vibe.

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1: It's The Vibe, the culture, and it's the day party with me, Nasheeba Lovelace, and it's 2 o'clock, so unfortunately it's the end of the day party for today, but you all already know how I'm going to end the show with our one-minute positive affirmation. Let's go. I am strong, capable, and resilient. 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

capable, and resilient. 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I am constantly learning and growing. 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I am constantly learning and growing. Thank you all for joining me on this Take Two Tuesday right here on The Vibe on the day party with me, Nasheeba Lovelace. Be sure to stay dry if it's still raining out there, because there's no window for the outside inside the studio. And I hope that you guys will come back and tune in for tomorrow for our Wild Wednesday. I just wanted to do a tiger growl. But yes, I'm going to wrap up our back-to-back Ty Dolla $ign with The Light by Jeremih and Ty Dolla $ign right here on The Vibe.

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Please, with the begging us, you're dwindling on your relevance. 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Playing hard.

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It's Diamond Pink, and we are about to get into some more of Houston's culture on The Vibe.

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0: God we trust like this. 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
1: Where you at?
0: At the house with it, watching Santa's.
1: Who you with?
0: On the couch with my favorite Santa. 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

0: roll the crooked, the most of the dumb.
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1: Wake up, a cup, get your sub in my makeup, face, get your makeup, fake blood, fake tough, sub, put your six up, butter, butter, butter, princess, rates up, jigs up, put your up, get your

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1: Hey, what's up? This Candyman. Here's more of that H-Town flavor right now on The Vibe.

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0: Hip-hop, R&B, and neo-soul. The Vibe, Houston's culture.
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0: I like it, like it, right. I like it, like it, right.
1: Yeah. Still catching a vibe on the all-new Vibe.
2: Sounds so good. Now they know my name.
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0: Hey you, late nights, we set a different type of vibe. Sit back, relax, or Netflix and chill. You know what I mean. Monday through Thursday, from 11 at night till 1 a.m.
1: Smooth and sexy.
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0: It's smooth, it's slow, and it'll put you in the mood.
3: Oh yeah.
0: It's late night vibes. On the vibe.
3: The vibe.
4: Oh, that's a vibe. Oh, it's a vibe.
3: The vibe.
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I feel like I'm a now. I feel like a bust down. 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
1: The Vibe.
0: Oh, it's the Vibe.
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0: I might just be the president, please, with the begginess. You're dwelling on your relevance. We know your shit is dropping. We ain't copping what you selling us. You was good in school. Why you hiding your...

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1: 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I see you never. 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
5: It's like, I don't understand all this. I made Mona Leo. Mona Leo wouldn't be who she was if it wasn't for me. Like, is you serious? I don't owe no nothing. I don't owe no nothing. I really got this shit out the dirt. That's why it's mud on my shoe. But let's get into it.